Y100, that's Corey Kent, Empty Words. Looks to be mostly cloudy with scattered showers and thunderstorms overnight, low around 64. Tomorrow, partly cloudy day, a chance of isolated showers, 79 for a high. Currently 75 with Justin Moore, and time's ticking just way too fast.

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1: It's always positive. 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
0: Y100.

Y100, that's Ella Langley and Be Her. X Roads 41 has announced the first headliner for 2027, Tim McGraw. 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Here's Jake Owen.

the two to the three to the four. When it's last call and they kick us out the door. 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Oh, my good Lord. 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
0: Live at the Calumet County Fair, September 6th. 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

0: 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For winners just like you.
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2: And it goes like this. 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

0: Y100 and it's Justin Moore. Kip Moore is coming to the Calumet County Fair on September 6th. Tickets are on sale now through TicketStar. Here's Kane Brown and Woman.
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0: this is Luke Bryan. Luke Bryan. And this is my new song, Country and She Knows It. It's a great song to kick the summer off.
1: Hell yeah, turn it up.
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0: Y100, that's John Pardee at Boots Off. Here's Hardy with Eric Church, Morgan Wallen, and Tim McGraw. MacArthur.
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Y100, that is Jelly Roll. Keep it here for one song, 1 second, 1,000. A little bit later this morning with Shotgun and Nant. 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

Tony, Beautiful Things, Y100. Good morning. It's Shotgun. Chatting with Sports with Trevor coming up in a bit. Right now, it's Luke Combs. 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

0: Parker McCollum, killing me. Y100, good morning. Shotgun here. Nat's off today, getting the kids ready for school. It is going to be a stormy afternoon. Here's Tucker Wetmore.
1: Who knows I got a time, and there's a few in here in line. Well, I've learned my lesson too many times. 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
0: 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Y100.

Russell Dickerson and Worth Your Wild, Y100. Good morning. Shotgun here. Nat's off today. She'll be back tomorrow. I asked the question here. I said, if I had a magical quarter in my hand and you could drop it into a payphone, provided you could find one, you would be able to call yourself 10 years ago, 2016, and just tell yourself just one thing. And I wanted to know what you guys thought that would be. And I like the amount of messages of hope that are coming in. You know, Brianna says, I tell myself that life will get better. I like that. We had another text that, you know what, you're going to be okay. Don't put your dreams on hold. Slow down. And I just love to see those kind of things out there. Sometimes it's hard to see the light when you're going through the darkness. But it will be there. What would you call and tell yourself 10 years ago?

Y100. Well, Lainey Wilson said, life's been crazy, but in the best kind of way. I'm a whole wife, which is still crazy to say out loud. Also saying husband takes some time to get used to, but now I'm like, husband, where's my husband? Here she is with Funky's Wallet.

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That's Parmalee on Y100. More concerts coming to the area in the form of Kip Moore. 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Here's Jake Owen.

Lots of Swifties still out there. Taylor Swift on Y100, number one for country and fun. Steve Davis with Tyler Hubbard coming up after 2 o'clock. Got some Riley Green, too, and some Parker McCollum. This is Kenny on Y100, Summertime. Summertime.

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Go, Luke Bryan. Here he is, Country and She Knows It, Swab 100.

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Well, 100 Morgan Wallen opening up about what artist he looks to as far as, you know, how to perform an amazing show. And he said Kenny Chesney. He's certainly right about that. And here's Kenny now. It's Carry On 100.

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1: 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All I want to do. Win a chance to see Sugarland.
0: Sugarland! Stuck on you. Whoa, whoa, stuck like glue.
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Jacob Hackworth. That is called What Took You So Long on Y100. 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
1: 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Win a chance to see Sugarland.
0: Sugarland. Stuck on you. Whoa, whoa, stuck like glue.
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